Top of the 6 o'clock here on 104.7 The Drop Devil's Urban Alternative. It is Thursday, baby. Ladies night, hopefully you are enjoying the first week of fall. I would definitely bring umbrellas and raincoats, especially if you are headed to that Rockies game this evening. Lots going on in the city. We're going to be talking about our location 2101 this hour. 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

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Now, Kayla Marquis, check my girl out. 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

0: right, Denver, don't touch that dial. Up next, my girl Indigo Jones on your radio until midnight. 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

0: Hello there, my friend. Happy Thursday. You are tapped into the vibe with your girl Indigo Jones on the one and only 104.7 The Drop until midnight tonight. Beer, beer, beer, beer, beer. Happy Thursday, friend. We got a lot to talk about and a lot to get into, so let's vibe out.
1: Hey, whoa. 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I know. 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

Honestly, I'm really loving the vibe for this Thursday evening because sometimes it's not about turning up and being all upbeat and high energy. Sometimes it's about coasting and cruising. And I feel like this Thursday night vibe is exactly that, friend. Balance is key. What can I say? But you are tapped into the vibe with your girl Indigo Jones on 104.7 The Drop. If you're new here, now that you're tuned in to me, we're friends now. So hi, friend. Hey. But your weather for tonight is currently 66 degrees. It's been cloudy all day. It's the fall, so like I said, it's cozy. And I think this Thursday night is going to be super cozy from the stories that I got to share with you, some cool places to eat for the fall, and much more. So stay tuned for all the vibes until midnight tonight.

0: It's a very relaxed Thursday right here on 104.7 The Drop, and you are rocking with your girl Indigo Jones. It is fall now, my favorite time of the year, and there are some really nice cozy restaurants that you got to try this fall, friend, but this is the Asian cuisine edition, okay? So stay tuned for all the tea in the vibe check.
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4: It is so cozy this Thursday evening, friend. And with fall being here, I gotta put you on to some really cozy places to eat. But this is the Asian cuisine edition, okay? So let's get into it. So number one, Nana's Dim Sum Dumplings. Let me tell you, oh my gosh, I love Nana's down, okay? Many locations are in Denver, but my favorite spot is on Havana. Well, I guess that's technically Aurora, but still, it's Chinese cuisine. And also, like, Chinese cuisine is not really my favorite when it comes to like the Asian like cuisine. Like when it comes to Asian cuisine, Chinese isn't really my favorite, but Nana's Dim Sum Dumplings, girl, oh my gosh. But they serve many small plates that you can try as well. Like, of course, they serve plenty of dumplings, but they have like small plates as well, like rice plates, meat, noodles. But my favorite items from there is like the Szechuan chicken, ooh, the red bean dumpling, which is a sweet dumpling, which is fire, the shrimp dumplings, and also the spicy chicken soup dumplings. Oh my gosh, has me in a chokehold. Now, another place that's really good is Katsu Ramen on Havana as well. Do not sleep on Havana, friend, because they have so many gas restaurants over there. But that's Japanese cuisine, and they serve ramen, sushi, and rice balls. But also, if you're a big fan of like anime and mangas, they also have references from different anime series, and they also have mangas in there too, so I think that's really cool. But my favorite items from there are the smoked salmon rice ball and the karagi chicken. I love karagi chicken down, and the spicy chicken ramen. If you didn't know already, I love spicy chicken, okay? And the seared salmon roll, fire. Now, another place that I think is slept on that doesn't really get enough credit is Tamaki Den, which is off of Brighton Boulevard, but it is Japanese cuisine that serves hand-rolled sushi, and you get like one single thing of sushi because they make it fresh as they go, and the fish is freshly shipped from Japan within like 24 hours, which is insane. But their food is so good. My favorite roll from there is the blue crab roll. Oh my god, it's so good. And for dessert, the matcha affogato. I did not know what to expect, but my expectations were exceeded when I had that matcha affogato, okay? But what are your favorite cozy spots to eat? Let me know. Put me on, too. Text me 303-893-3767. But I hope you find a cozy place to eat right here in the Mile High City. You tapped into the Vibe Check with Indigo Jones on 104.7 The Drop.

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0: Happy Thursday, friend. How we feeling tonight? I hope you are feeling good today. You are tapped into the vibe with your girl Indigo Jones. I want a 47 The Drop. We are coasting and cruising this Thursday night. It's super mellow and chill over here, and I think we need that right now. So we got to keep it well balanced. But the theme for this 8 o'clock hour is giving city night drives, okay? Like all the way through. The bass is heavy. The lyrics are nice and deep. They're really good for us. But we're going to start it off with some Kendrick Lamar. This is The Heart Part 5, which is a 10 out of 10 song, so let's get into it.
1: As I get a little older, I realize life is perspective. And my perspective may differ from yours. I want to say thank you to everyone that's been down with me. All my fans, all my beautiful fans. Ever gave me a lesson. All my people.

0: Salvation when troubles get real. 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And I can't blame the hood the day that I was killed. 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And though my physical won't reap the benefits, the energy they carry on admit still, I want you.
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I love that song, Smoke and Drink by Jordan Attitude G, giving us the vibes. But you are tapped into the vibe with your girl Indigo Jones. 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On Location 2101 is live. 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Episode 2 is starring the queen, Kayla Marquis, giving us the jazz, the funk, the soul, all of it. And the full episode is on our website, thedrop1047.org. But let's give it up for the queen, Toni Braxton, Long As I Live. Everybody.

the crib, now we in a damn ride. She looking damn fine. I wanted a bitch who was down to earth, but she want the

0: 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You are tapped into the vibe with your girl Indigo Jones on 104.7 The Drop. But speaking of hot, you'll find out why. But what would you do if you found out someone was doing this to your food? Ew. We're going to chop it up in 10 minutes.
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give it up for the Queen Janet Jackson in the mix tonight. You are tapped into the vibe with your girl Indigo Jones until midnight tonight. But man, when I tell you this story had me flabbergasted, my flabbers were gasted. I couldn't believe it. So I seen this story about how this employee got fired from a Popeyes in Louisiana. Oh my gosh. Sorry, in Louisiana, after he made a video on social media farting on raw chicken and would still cook it and serve it to customers. That's ew, diabolical. Diabolical, honestly barbaric. But a few customers noticed him at the cash register from the social media post and called him out for doing that, as they should. And of course, since then, he's been fired. But there's a couple questions I have here. First of all, why would you do that? Why would you fart on people's food? That's crazy. What's wrong? Like, you hate people that bad that you're willing to fart on their food? What is wrong with you in the head, bro? And two, if you already seen the video of somebody farting on the food, why would you still proceed to eat there whether he was there or not? That's kind of crazy. I'm not even gonna lie. I'm listening, but I'm judging. What would you do in this situation? Let me know and text me 303-893-3767.

roof till the ropes keep climbing. And they was impressed by how he climbing in his climbing. Like I came here too. Like I came here too. Come show me your thing or two.

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0: Trust me on the first date, I sound too crazy. 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

0: and Trace Chapman, Sphinx, and They Call Him AP really did a big one with that one. It's so catchy. It's such a banger. Oh, my gosh. That was All Night Skate on 104.7, the drop from talent right here in the Mile High City. And if you are just like Trace Chapman, Sphinx, and They Call Him AP, and you like AFAM, you gotta play this song. It's too good. You can absolutely do that. But if you go to our website, thedrop1047.org, and hit the Submit Music tab, that's where you can put us on, friend. But I'm gonna keep putting you on until midnight tonight. So keep rocking with your girl, Indigo Jones.
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What's up? You are tapped into the vibe with your girl Indigo Jones on 104.7 The Drop. It's 9 o'clock. It's a cozy, mellow vibe tonight, okay? I think we need that. I think balance is key. Sometimes it's good to have the high energy, but sometimes you want to take it nice and easy. So we're going to take it nice and easy tonight, and this 9 o'clock hour is giving grown, okay? You got Ari Lennox in the mix, Sid, Jilly from Philly, Jill Scott, Common, October, London. Like, does that not say grown? And we started off with Masego, like, hey, okay. But we are gonna have a little vibe right now with some Coi Leray in the mix coming up right now. This is Bob.

What a wholesome song. We love good music over here. PJ Moore in on 104.7 The Drop. That was Mutual. Even though you heard him on the airwaves tonight, you can hear him live in November. But did you know we're giving away tickets? I bet you didn't know. But we got some more details coming up in 10 minutes in case you did miss it, friend. So stay tuned.

0: 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That's that new Sid in the Mix, Die For This, period. But speaking of new music, we have some new music coming out tonight. I got a list for you for the new at 9. Stay tuned in less than 10 minutes.
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Taking you back to 1994 with some Common. I used to love her on 104.7 The Drop. Man, the 90s had top tier hip hop music. Okay, that era was untouched. Okay, untouched. But even though we just hit you with some music from the 90s, there's some new music coming out in 2026, specifically tonight. Okay, and we get the advantage here in Denver because music usually drops at midnight, but because it's Eastern Standard Time, we get it at 10 p.m. We're special. But so here are some new albums that are dropping tonight. So Jay Steffens, she has a new album coming out called Audacity. She is an R&B and pop star from Dallas, Texas. If you never heard of her before, man, she is so good. I discovered her music from a dance class that I took a while ago. That song Afterbody gonna have me together. Okay, so I'm really excited to hear this album. But also T Grizzly coming back, 6 Mile, Brick Mile, Knucker. I'm not gonna say the rest of the words because it's very inappropriate, but you know, First Day Out, of course. But he has a new album called They Forgot coming out tonight as well. Also, Miss Tinashe has a new album coming out too called Pop Star coming out tonight. So we are getting fed with new music. I'm trying to tell you, friend, 2026 is the year for music. But are you looking forward to any of these albums or something that's coming up in the future? Let me know and text me 303-893-3767.

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0: Sid was hitting too hard earlier in the mix, friend. So we had to hit you with another one. You feel me? Ooh. But you are vibing with your girl Indigo Jones until midnight tonight. And it is officially Libra season. Happy birthday to all the Libras out there. But there is an artist coming up in the mix tonight. And she is the ultimate Libra queen. It's coming up in 5 minutes. So stay tuned to find out who.
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The way how it's 10 o'clock already is crazy, friend. It's crazy, but that means we're having a good time over here. And what a great way to start off this 10 o'clock hour with some Samara Sin in the mix. She gonna do it for me every time, friend. Every time. But you're rocking with your girl Indigo Jones for the vibe until midnight tonight. So if you're new here, hey friend, usually we're pretty upbeat, but honestly today has been feeling pretty chill. Like I think it's nice to have a balance when we're just coasting and cruising. So that's what this vibe is all about this Thursday night. But this 10 o'clock hour, the theme of the music is giving introspective. I don't know why I love the word introspective, but it literally been having me in a chokehold recently. I just love the word. It's great. Introspective. But it is, like, I feel like the music is really self-aware in this hour. It's also very reflective when you have Odile, J. Cole, you got Trev Rich in the mix, The Kin, you got Buddy in the mix. Like, it's Potato Head people. It's really good. Redman. So we're going to get right into it, and we're going to start it off with some Ricky Reed and Terrace Martin. This is Real Magic. Just

so much. Head Over Heels by Genevieve. That comes from her album Chrysalis, which is a 10 out of 10. But Chrysalis Coda, super fire too. Like the deluxe version, she has this song with TK Maiza called Belafonte. Amazing. It's so good. But even though we are now in fall, I think it's appropriate to play this song for the one time while the weather is still kind of warm and the sun been shining recently. And it's a good song. Let's get into this old deal. This is London Summers.

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1: There's an old saying in Tennessee, I know it's in Texas, probably in Tennessee, that says, fool me once, shame on you. If fool me, we can't get fooled again.

0: Come on, fam. 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Let's go. 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In case you missed the vibe check earlier today, friend, it is fall. We getting cozy, okay? And I got some cool, cozy places for you to go eat at here in Denver. Stay tuned in 10 minutes.
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5: Happy Thursday, bestie. We are now in the fall season, and I gotta put you on to some really cool places for cozy meals, okay? This is the Asian cuisine edition. So, the first place to go to is Nana's Dim Sum Dumplings. When I tell you I love me some Nana's Dim Sum Dumplings, oh my gosh, it's one of my favorites out here. But there's many locations here in the Mile High City. My favorite spot is on Havana. It's just super roomy in there, spacious, the decor, tea, okay? But it is also Chinese cuisine. Now, I'm not a super big fan of Chinese cuisine, but like that place got me together. I'm gonna tell you that right now. But they serve also a lot of small plates that you can try, and also some really good boba tea. But my favorite thing, of course, is the dumplings. But they also have like Sichuan chicken that I really love, the red bean dumpling, the shrimp dumplings, and the spicy chicken soup dumplings. Oh my gosh, I didn't think that I was gonna like a soup dumpling for real until I tried that. Okay, so good. Now, another place that's really good is Katsu Ramen, which is also on Havana, because I'm trying to tell you, Havana got the places. It got the heat for real. But it is Japanese cuisine that serves ramen, sushi, and rice balls, and also like poke bowls as well. But if you're also a big fan of anime and mangas, they also have a lot of references from many anime series as well. So you can get into that too. But my favorite items from there, the smoked salmon rice ball and also the karagi chicken rice ball, my favorite. And also the spicy chicken ramen. I love me some spicy chicken down. I really do. And the seared salmon roll, my favorite. All of my favorite things, like sushi, ramen, love it. I just love Asian food. It's one of my favorite cuisines ever. And also Tamaki Den, that is on Brighton Boulevard. So fire. It is Japanese cuisine, but they actually serve hand-rolled sushi. So you get one roll at a time, and they serve it fresh because the fish is freshly shipped from Japan within like 24 hours. Like, it's that good stuff, okay? It's so good. But my favorite roll from there is the blue crab roll. The minute I had that, I melted. And the dessert, the matcha avocado, oh my God, so good. So those are some good cozy places to get some food in the Asian cuisine edition. We'll have some more items, but let me know what's a good place for you to get some food that is cozy. Text me 303-893-3767.
6: Yeah. This one gon' hit. Watch. Like this. Never had no sh- like

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0: are vibing with your girl Indigo Jones until midnight tonight on 104.7 The Drop, also known as Denver's Urban Alternative Station. That was also Denver's own, Denver and Aurora's own, Keenan Trayvon and DNA Picasso, Risk It All. We definitely got the talent here, the Mile High City, friend. But we also want to put you onto the talent too, and we got some content that we are rolling out until the end of the year. I got some more details coming up in the next hour, so stay tuned.
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Hey, happy Thursday, bestie. You are tapped into the vibe with your girl Indigo Jones until midnight tonight. It's super, super late right now. We got one more hour together, but we are going to make the best out of it because that's what we do over here. But it's been super mellow and super chill, this vibe. But I kind of like it. I'm honestly rocking with it because sometimes we need that. Like I said, balance is key, friend. And this 11 o'clock hour, the theme is in my feelings. It's all about love from all different angles. Friend, okay, because you got EJ Jones, Lucky Day, Drake in the mix, Baby Rose, Ray Khalil, Kayla Brianna, Tone Stith. It's all the forms of love in this playlist, and we're gonna start it off with a beautiful song by Pink Sweats. This is Honesty.

I know that's right. Just a little more love by EJ Jones on 104.7 The Drop. I love to see people that are my age making music that is all about love, because we need to bring that traditional sound back, friend, because love is what we need. Truly, I know it's cliche, but it's true. But there's some more love coming from some R&B artists in the mix until midnight tonight. But this song coming up right now comes from an artist who actually is going to have some new music very, very soon and has been releasing some, and it's okay, but this is wonderful. It comes from his album Algorithm. This is That's You by Lucky.

0: baby. This is the emotional hour, okay? Friends Again by Baby Rose and Leon Thomas, putting us in our feelings tonight on 104.7 The Drop. You are rocking with your girl, Indigo Jones. 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

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I Want It All on 104.7 The Drop, and you are tapped in with your girl Indigo Jones. It's the cozy hour, friend, and we got some new content on our YouTube page. 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And this artist, she also gave us some unreleased music. This is the Queen Kayla Marquis, episode 2. 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

It's that time, friend. It's time for me to go, man. But I hope you really enjoyed the vibes today because it was so chill over here tonight. But I liked it. I think it was good for this cloudy day. And with the sun setting earlier right now, like, we needed something a little more relaxed to get us ready for the fall. So I love this for me and you. But you can tap into my show again tomorrow, same time, 7 p.m. to midnight, because we finally made it to the weekend. So tune in with me then. But thank you for rocking with your girl, Indigo Jones.

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a jalapeno. You the hottest hollow points in the Nina. How you doing? How you being? 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You know your favorite ain't fucking with jitters. 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And you thinking you made it, but aha, don't play yourself. 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But that's all I'ma say. 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

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See you at the bar, you was hardly talking. That's when I knew that your heart was scarring. 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
1: Well, you was probably doing something you probably shouldn't be doing. 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

0: Flamino, boo, boo, boo, boo. I'm not. I am not. That was fake. That was good. That was not. That was. I was trying to be, you know, what? Jamaican.
1: No, that was that. I thought you were being British. Bankers and Nash.
0: You don't be British. What is that? I'm not British. Medieval bars is.
1: That's not even British.
0: What is it exactly?
1: Shakespeare.
0: What is that though? It's not Shakespearean. It's Shakespearean.
1: IDK.
0: I don't know. We started off with a great, with a bang this morning.
1: One of us.
0: Happy Friday. It's Denver's Urban Alternative 104.7 to drop. Lamali, Sugar Bear, we here. Another day. Here we go. Get you through the day.
1: What? Yeah, another day, another Burlingtons. Listen, I saw this news story that we're going to talk about a little bit later on. I said, oh!
0: You ain't seen no Burlingtons on vacation? You didn't see no Burlingtons?
1: In Europe, they don't got a Burlington.
0: There was no Burlington. Are you sure?
1: not one, and not two.
0: Not a Marshalls or nothing? No. Ain't no Didi's discounts over there?
1: They did have Zara's.
0: Did they?
1: Yeah.
0: Zara's pretty good, actually.
1: Well.
0: Anyway, you ready to go?
1: Come on.
0: What's on the menu today?
1: I just said another day, another Burlingtons.
0: Oh, I didn't know what that was. I thought you was just being silly. But
1: oh,
0: it's,
1: no.
0: It's well, really about your...
1: That's the news.
0: Is there, don't
1: it's
0: tell
1: the
0: me
1: news.
0: There's about to be a new one because I'm about to go crazy.
1: And it's just down the street.
0: News you can use coming up. It's a beautiful Friday.

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1: Burlington's or Burlington Coat Factory.
2: That's right. You see it in front of you. You're just doing that.
1: Is exploring the... Well, they're not called that anymore. They're literally called Burlington.
2: Okay.
1: No S, but anyways, they're exploring the possibility of leasing the ground floor of the Denver Dry Goods building on 16th Street. Is that big? I hope it's gigantic.
2: No, on 16th? Oh, I think so. Yeah, okay.
1: So the developer is saying that this possible deal is not done yet, but that it would hinge on funds from Downtown Denver Development Authority. Come on, guys. They're requesting $3.4 million to lease out the space.
2: Just to lease, okay. That's a lot of money.
1: But they'll make it back.
2: They'll probably make that back. Okay. I mean, it is about to be coat season, so, you know.
1: They don't got coats there.
2: Burlington? Yeah, coat
1: factory. But they got lots
2: of
1: stuff.
2: It's a factory
1: stuff.
2: Of coats.
1: I know, factory. Who's making them? Anyway, a new state program is helping Colorado teachers and public school employees with down payments and closing costs when buying homes. The program, which is called Schools to Home, launched this summer as a resource for first-time home buyers. The Colorado Housing and Finance Authority manages the program and estimates that with its initial funding, it will help with around 125 home purchases, chipping in about $80,000 each.
2: That's pretty good.
1: That's huge. My cousin bought a house through one of these programs.
2: Oh, I love that. That's dope.
1: Okay, and finally, Girl Scouts of the USA is rolling out its first cookies for dogs. It's a blueberry muffin flavored cookie called Patch Pals, and it will be sold online starting January.
2: It's not a cookie. It's a dog treat. Just call it
1: a biscuit.
2: A dog biscuit.
1: They got dog cookies. They got dog Oreos. Kyle eats Oreos for dogs.
2: He does?
1: Yeah.
2: It's really a biscuit, though. It ain't nothing but a biscuit.
1: They got cream inside. That's news you can use with Sugar Bear and Lamali on 104.7 The Drop.

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0: Happy Friday. Sugar Bear Lamali. Normally on Mondays, we do this Why is Lamali Mad type thing, but it's Friday, and you know, you've been gone for a minute, so you may have some piled up, you know what I'm saying, and what you mad about. So, as you were, go ahead.
1: Well, I had very little to be mad about on vacation, but...
0: good point.
1: Well, you know, but since returning... This has bothered me for years. I think a lot of people probably feel the same way. You know how people, okay, jaywalk, that's fine. Do that. I don't care. I'm not here to tell you what to do or not to do.
0: If I can cross, I'll do the same thing.
1: But I don't believe in it, but you go ahead.
0: No.
1: But why, when you're deciding to cross the street at whatever random spot, and you know cars are coming, why do you slow down? Have you ever noticed that? They'll start running, and then they'll just start walking. And yeah. I'm here. You see me coming. I am up almost upon you.
0: Right.
1: And you have slowed down. Run the whole way if you're going to run.
0: Do you slow down at all or do you just keep it going?
1: Well, I'm not going to plow them down.
0: No, well, that's good. This is not Frogger. But but I hate when somebody is crossing and they look at you like, why are
1: Hello?
0: You? Like I'm invading their space.
1: Right away, fool.
0: Yeah.
1: Right of way, okay?
0: Yeah.
1: And never mind. No, but I just don't get it.
0: Yeah, you can't do that. If you're gonna jaywalk, then there should be a hurry upness about what
1: yes,
0: you're doing.
1: Something.
0: Yeah.
1: There's cars coming and you know that.
0: You can't take it.
1: Why
0: yeah.
1: have you stopped trotting?
0: Which is worse? Loitering? Here's a trivia question for you.
1: Okay.
0: Throwing garbage outside of the while you're driving, jaywalking and walking slow, or not returning the shopping cart.
1: I saw a man on 8th Avenue. We had just come off the little 8th Avenue viaduct, okay? And it was a banana peel, but I don't care. He threw the banana peel right out the window. And oh my God, I almost drove up next to him. Excuse me.
0: You got so mad, huh? So which one is worse?
1: What do you call it? Littering. That's always going to win.
0: Littering is going to win.
1: That's not okay.
0: Littering and taking the cart back and the shopping, you know. I've been doing
1: that's a form of littering, really.
0: It's
1: if you think about
0: not,
1: it, I mean,
0: no,
1: it kind of is. It kind of is.
0: Or jaywalking.
1: I don't care about
0: taking
1: a jaywalker.
0: Your time. You don't care
1: that's
0: about that.
1: That's fine.
0: But no. Littering, just a little. It's a little.
1: Ain't no.
0: A toothpick.
1: Ain't no
0: if it was a
1: no, ain't no little. Ain't no little. And I don't like when people throw their coffee out the window. Why are you doing that?
0: Who did that?
1: Lots of people. I see it all the time. They're done with their coffee, or it's cold, or I don't know what, and they just. Out the window. No.
0: You get mad at me if I put a little bit of liquid in the recycle bin.
1: You
0: the
1: can't do that.
0: Why?
1: What are you
0: it's
1: thinking?
0: Liquid. It's liquid. It's fine.
1: That's why they got drains. That's why we got sinks. You don't need to throw away water.
0: You need a massage or something. What's going on with you? You need what is you need some jojoba oil.
1: Not a jojoba.
0: You need some. What's the purple leaf that you some that relaxes you? The purple
1: coca?
0: No, purple leaf. Purple leaf sounds funny.
1: What's a purple leaf?
0: Lavender. You need lavender.
1: I was like, I don't know what.
0: Anyway.

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0: checked out our On Location 2101 episode with Kayla Marquis, then I would ask you, what are you doing with your life? 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
1: Well, it's, you know, not everybody is up on all things all the time, but that's what we're here for, is to let you know.
0: True.
1: On Location 2101 is our chance to do just that, to let you know what's going on in your city. Mm-hmm. There is so much talent here in Denver, and we are so blessed to be able to give them to you.
0: That's right. And highlight their artistry, behind the scenes conversation. I asked Kayla Marquis specifically, how would she describe her sound? And her answer is just, I remember even some people in the building like, yo, that's a hell of an answer.
1: And you can watch it on Instagram.
0: Right.
1: It's right there at The Drop 303. 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
0: Yes, just like that. 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
2: Yeah, ladies, I know you're tired of the same old thing. 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We got to heat it up. Come on.

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0: Omarion right there, a new music called The One. It's 104.7 The Drive, Denver's Urban Alternative. I'm Sugar Bear.
1: I'm Lamali.
0: Happy Friday, y'all. Okay, let's get right to it, Lamali. I hope you're telling us something good. Tell us something nice. Talk to me. It's nice.
1: Well, is it good or is it the Rockies? Oh!
0: Wow. You thought of that, too. You wrote that down, probably. She got jokes, y'all. She's going to be here all next week because today's Friday. We're ready to go home already. The news that you can use about the Rockies and something else, whatever else she has, is coming up right here on 104.7 The Drive. My name's Dee.

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1: Yeah.

0: super long. 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I talked about being a mama having kids someday. Maybe two boys, a girl, I'll probably name her Sydney. Thinking back on the plans we made. The looks across the room we trade. 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I had your back, you had mine, all the jokes we say. I love to laugh with you, you were never my mistake. A blessing. Your communication was so impressive. I learned so much, you were like my second adolescence. We grew with each other till we grew apart. My heart crying at the thought of memories I utter. Cause whenever, wherever, you were always there for me. And for that, I always love you.
1: Sugar Bear and Lamar.
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1: The Rockies have officially hit 100 losses for the fourth season of a row. And if that sounds historically bad, it is.
2: Wow.
1: Colorado is the first MLB team since the 1962-1965 Mets to pull off that particular feat. But, I mean, we do still have five games left, so, you know, fingers crossed.
3: 4 years. That's as long as I've been here. And they lost 100 games each year. What they going to do? They got to reset everything.
1: Or just keep going with it. I mean, just lean in. You know?
3: Yes.
1: But one good thing for Denver, Denver's exclusive U.S. venue for Diva, a highly anticipated global fashion iconography exhibition organized by the Victoria and Albert Museum London. Diva celebrates the radical power, creativity, and cultural impact of nearly 100 iconic performers from the operatic goddesses of the 19th and 20th century to modern-day powerhouses like Cher, Lady Gaga, Rihanna, RuPaul, nice. Prince, Tina Turner. It's a dazzling exploration of how these stars use fashion and performance to demand visibility and also ignite social change. It will be at the Denver Art Museum between 10 a.m. and 5 p.m. weekly.
3: That's pretty cool. I like that. Iconography is the, I like that word too, by the way. That's
1: yes.
3: awesome.
1: And finally, Lionel Richie underwent a successful heart procedure for atrial fibrillation and has canceled upcoming tour dates, though he remains scheduled for a Las Vegas residency later on in October and November. The procedure was reported as successful, and he's expected to recover before returning to the stage.
3: Yeah, man, a lot of our legends are getting sick and whatnot, so I'm glad he's on the heel, and that'll be kind of cool to see him live in Vegas.
1: Well,
3: I'm not going.
1: Oh, okay.
3: But it'd be cool for somebody else.
1: Somebody else. That's news you can use. Let's sugar bear and Bomali.

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0: 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Lucky day right there. I'm working on a brand new album. That's one of my favorite artists. If you ever heard me on the weekends or say that, I know Lamali hear me say it all the time. I love that dude, man. It's good music, man. I love good music. And that's what we do here, 104.7 to drop. How you doing, Lamali?
1: I'm all right.
0: Let's get into a debate here. I think we're linear.
1: Yes, nothing to debate.
0: We are linear on this. I seen this online and thought, okay, who else out there may feel the way that this blog post says? Are you one of those people that has to match your washer and dryer?
1: My washer and dryer aren't even in the same part of the house. I do not care.
0: What? Say that again?
1: They're not in the same
0: The washer
1: part.
0: In one room and the dryer in the other?
1: The dryer's in the garage.
0: No way.
1: I didn't pick it. I don't know.
0: It is what it is. Yeah. See, and if you have, you know, an apartment complex you have to live, you know, you got to go to a downstairs
1: to
0: laundry. You ain't got one. You ain't got no choice. But if you are a homeowner, or you're renting a home, or whatever it is, do they have to match?
1: Who cares?
0: I could give a damn.
1: Does
0: it wash the
1: clothes? In this economy?
0: Yes. So who else is out there like that? They has to match. Like, they have to be the same brand, so on and so forth, because secondhand washer and dryers are a thing. Refrigerators,
1: okay,
0: too, by the way.
1: Yeah, when you go to the day and night down the street, it's just whichever one is there.
0: What's the day and night?
1: The discount appliance factory.
0: Oh, is that the name of
1: it? It's called Day and Night.
0: Oh, word. Okay. I didn't know that's what it was. I'm sure there's several of them out here, right? What else? What's some other things that, you know, people was like, it has to match?
1: Oh, yeah. The kitchen appliances. Like, down to the blender.
0: Give a damn.
1: And I don't know. I never understood that. People are like, oh, you got a white refrigerator energy. What is that?
0: What does that mean?
1: Like, I don't know. Like, you're broke.
0: There's food in it.
1: It's there.
0: You got ice, you got water, you got drinks. What
1: What's
0: we talking
1: the problem?
0: About? Yeah. What's another thing? I could give a damn if my air fryer don't match my refrigerator. I'm not like
1: no,
0: that.
1: I
0: what
1: know.
0: About your cutlery or in your plates and all of that? We know about your snow pea pods plates. She got fruit cocktail plates. What are their plates?
1: Make sense.
0: What are they?
1: They're
0: fruit
1: shaped
0: cocktail.
1: Like fruits. Yes. Think about a strawberry. That's my plate.
0: You eat that off that every
1: yeah,
0: day.
1: Yeah, it's delicious.
0: Oh my goodness. Anything else that somebody match that you know?
1: Well, yeah, like all the little appliances. Like that's a big thing. Those KitchenAid, like the mixers. They're $1 million,
0: yeah.
1: First of all. But then you got to also get the toaster that matches and the blender and the coffee pot. I don't care.
0: Some people just like the aesthetics. When you clean it up, it looks good. And yeah, you know, color scheme, I guess. I'm one of those people. Amen. I got mismatched forks and knives all over the place. Who else with me out there? Yeah, I'll do that. You can buy a set. I know they're cheap.
1: They're really not that expensive.
0: They're not expensive, but if you inherit them or whatever,
1: yeah.
0: You say, you know, it's just like I got 14 different spoons.
1: This is from my great-great-grandma.
0: And another thing, if you out here using salad forks at home.
1: Oh.
0: That's
1: well, how do you know? It's just a fork.
0: A fork is a fork. I don't give it.
1: Unless it's a shrimp cocktail fork. That's only got three fingers.
0: If you. Forks do not have fingers, Molly. Okay. All right. Sugar Bear, Molly.

0: 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Show them.
1: This boogie is in my soul. This boogie is in my soul.
2: Is the boogie in your soul this morning? Chaka Khan, new music featuring Snoop Dogg is called Boogies in My Soul from her new album called Shockzilla. Shout out, Chaka Khan still making music.
3: Listen, and can. A lot of people can't sing at this, you know, ripe old.
2: And can and know. Did. Mm-hmm. All right, Sugar Bear Lamali, we're getting ready for the 8 o'clock mix bar. Real quick, though, we want to tell you about what happened yesterday. It was kind of impromptu.
3: Yeah, right? It was a little bit crazy. So over at Red Rocks, we had Hasan Minhaj and Ronnie Chang. They did a kind of, they have like a go at it type of style. Like they argue with each other. They don't like each other. That's how they play.
2: Yeah.
3: Comedy special over at Red Rocks. So they came through here to the drop.
2: Which is really cool.
3: It was crazy.
2: I mean, like a tornado just came through.
3: They were here for 5 minutes.
2: I know.
3: And the whole 5 minutes, I was laughing.
2: No, the whole time. We asked two questions because they were just going at it. If you went to the Red Rocks show, let us know how it was because it seemed like it's going to be cool. And they're touring like the nation and going overseas too, which mm-hmm. is dope. So shout out to them, man. But the video's up, right? It was just a clip of it.
3: Yeah, a little reel on Instagram at the Drop 303. You can see the two questions we asked. Those were the only words we said the entire interview, but it's okay. It was amazing.
2: Shout out to both of them, man, for pulling up on us, man. That was really cool. Coming through the Mile High City and of course 104.7 The Drop. You know what? What I'm starting to realize, celebrities, the stars, music people, they mess with us.
3: Well,
2: you see what I'm saying?
3: I mean, well, you're the best in the city. Where else they gonna go?
2: What, just where, say, where else you gonna go? All right, live and local, Sugar Bear Lamali, 8 o'clock mixed block is next. We got you. Don't move.
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0: 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Sugar Bear and the Molly. It's the 8 o'clock Mix Blockade. Real quick, shout out to my girl Marissa. She won a tractor. Did you know that?
1: She won?
0: She won a tractor.
1: She did not.
0: She did.
1: The Marissa that I know.
0: Yes.
1: From where?
0: I don't know.
1: Marissa, you got to text me this. I need to know. All right, tractor girl.

0: Now. 104.7 to drop, 8 o'clock, Mitch Block. Okay, we got some tickets we want to give away to some lucky winner right now.
1: Yeah, we got two tickets to go see Doja Cat with a special guest. Lotto. I was like, yeah. I'm not going to tell you who. At Ballerina, Thursday, October 8th.
0: Oh, my goodness. Doja Cat and Lotto, you and a guest. All you got to do is be what, Lamali?
1: Caller 10.
0: That's right. 303-893-DROP. 303-893-3767. When is the concert again?
1: 8th.
0: Okay, next week sometime. Next weekend?

0: Sugar Bear.
1: 6 to 10 a.m.
2: Oh, that's what it's at.
3: 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Right here on 104.7 The Drop. Damn, Sugar Bear, you gonna hit him like that? Let's go!
0: Go, Sugar Bear. Go, Sugar Bear.

0: Sugar Bear Lamale, that is the end of the 8 o'clock mix block. I hope you enjoyed that.
1: And it's brought to you by Friday Night Laughs, your perfect vibe to get the weekend started. 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
0: Nice. And now we got these tickets to see Doja Cat along with Latto. I'm just saying, let's go to the phone lines. Hello.
2: Hey, Sugar Bear.
0: What's up? Wait, but I'm not the only one in the room, no.
2: No, I was going to say Lamale, I ain't going to never miss her.
1: Good morning. How you doing
2: good
1: today?
2: Good morning. I'm good. I'm doing great.
1: You sound like you're doing great, and I love that. And you know what? You're about to be doing greater because you're caller 10.
2: That's what I'm talking about.
1: You got yourself two tickets to go see Doja Cat and Latto at Ball Arena Thursday, October 8th. Congratulations.
2: Yes, ma'am. Thank you. Nice. Thank you, guys.
0: You're so welcome. What's your name?
2: This is Latasha.
0: What's up, Latasha? You know who you're going to take with you?
2: You know I'm going to take my husband always.
1: So lucky man.
2: Yes, ma'am.
0: That's funny. That's great. You're forever plus one. Y'all have a wonderful time and let the whole world know what station hooked you up this morning.
2: You know what's up. Wanna

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0: 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Happy Friday, 9:02 in the capital city. My name is Sugar Bear.
1: I'm LaMolly.
0: What's up, LaMolly? Here we go. The weekend kicking it off the right way with some good music, of course, and some information. What's going
1: on? Yeah, the right way, unless you're Drake.
0: Is he going through it again?
1: Well, he's putting himself through it. I don't know what his problem is.
0: Is this another lawsuit?
1: Yeah.
0: Oh, my gosh.
1: All right. Or the same one, you know?
0: Oh, it's back up again. All right. We'll get into it. She'll fill us in and give us the details. The news that you can use coming up right here on 104.7 The Drive. Good morning.

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1: Mary J. Blige is extending her Las Vegas residency into the new year. Months after announcing her My Life, My Story residency at MGM's Dolby Live, she's returning for 10 more dates. So now the residency will end in February after a 20-day run. She'll have shows on Halloween, Valentine's Day, and President's Day weekend. If you wanted tickets, you could get them at Ticketmaster.
2: Nice.
1: Okay, Drake. His legal battle with Universal Music Group over Not Like Us is heading back to court. The U.S. Court of Appeals for the Second Circuit has scheduled oral arguments in the case for December 4th. Attorneys representing Drake and UMG will appear before a panel of appellate judges as he seeks to overturn the dismissal of his defamation lawsuit.
2: Oral arguments. Okay, that's fine.
1: What?
2: Oral argument. What
1: that's where you talk.
2: What other argument is there?
1: Yeah, fighting.
2: Actual physical.
1: Hands.
2: Okay. Hands.com.
1: Okay. Now this weekend, actually tomorrow, is the third annual Mental Health Awareness Cultural Hip Hop event and fundraiser.
2: Nice.
1: It's from 2 to 6 p.m. at Battery Rooftop, which is on 6th and Calamath. There'll be a couple open ciphers for MCs and breakers, and then DJs, of course, food and vendors. And it's all to support mental health awareness. You can find more info at thepreservatory.life/warriors303.
2: This is a good event right here, especially mental health and then the way they're fusing it with hip hop and all of that. 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That's
1: absolutely
2: great.
1: Okay. 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

0: 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You may know her as the girl that don't really wash her chicken or
1: wait a minute,
0: like chicken wings, but you don't know her as like a guest speaker and educator. You don't know nothing about that. So she gonna put you on. That was harsh opening.
1: It was like really rude.
0: It was nice.
1: That's
0: though.
1: Fine.
0: I set you up.
1: Okay. Yeah, you did. Anyways, so you know that it is Latinx History Month.
0: Mm-hmm.
1: And so to celebrate, I will be giving a little talk at the North Boulder Library, which is on 13th Street in Boulder, Colorado. Nice. I'll be talking about cumbia. This is one of my favorite musical genres. I'm fascinated by the way it has evolved throughout the years. So we're going to talk about its beginnings to its future. And then we're going to dance.
0: And there's going to be, are you DJing or anything?
1: Oh, yeah.
0: You're doing that too?
1: Yeah.
0: Oh,
1: multi-talented.
0: Cool.
1: I could talk and push buttons.
0: And not clean the chicken. All of these things, you're so diverse, and we love
1: you know.
0: That. I'm curious, honestly, and I'm just seeing what short answer you can give our audience. Cumbia, how did it start?
1: With the Atlantic slave trade, actually.
0: Really?
1: As with a lot of Latin culture. But yeah, it was brought over. There's a lot of stories, but I think the best one is that it came from a rhythm called the cumbe in Guinea.
0: I see. Mm-hmm. Okay, and then it's expanded over the generations and time of whatever. And you play a lot of this on your show, correct?
1: I do, on Super Sonido, which plays on our sister station, Cuvo Jazz, on Sundays from 4 to 6 p.m.
0: Very cool. Okay, so give them the vitals, because you're going to hear her talk about this again, because I think this is pretty exciting. And it really, we're proud of you for doing something
1: you.
0: Like this, because you have so much knowledge about
1: I do. I act funny, but I'm very smart.
0: Actually, but tell them one more
1: okay,
0: time.
1: Okay, so it's next Saturday, October 3rd, at the North Boulder Library. It's my talk is from 1 to about 2:30, but this is a whole event. So they'll have food, of course, books. It's the library. Me, a little dance party, right? And then they'll also be screening a movie called A Million Miles Away.
0: I may pull up there because I've never been to Boulder.
1: Come through to my hometown.
0: So I come to your hometown. Maybe you can tell me where to go eat.
1: No, I can't.
0: No, you can't.
1: More.
0: There's somebody else I know up there. I might, you know. Yeah.
1: Come on.
0: I can make this a thing. So, okay.
1: So you come too.
0: Congratulations to you. That's awesome. Sugar Bear Lamali, 104.7 The Drop.

0: sweetest voice right there, Alex Isley. Sweetest Lullaby is the name of that song. 104.7 The Drop. That does it for us, Lamali.
1: Dang.
0: I know, dang.
1: I was having fun.
0: How was it being back for your first week?
1: I was here for 2 days.
0: I know. She's a little under the weather.
1: I've been so sick.
0: You've been fighting it, yeah. That's what happened when you go to a whole nother country.
1: It was worth it.
0: It was worth it. Okay, you got a tip for the people today?
1: I do, and this is for my child. I learned you can't put two mirrors facing each other.
0: Hold on.
1: See how you are?
0: I didn't mean to do that. I really didn't, but go ahead. You can't put what?
1: Two mirrors facing each other.
0: Pourquoi?
1: You're going to open up a portal to hell, to the demons. That's what he told me, because I've been rearranging my walls. And I put two mirrors facing each other. And he said, oh, no, Mom.
0: He's like, you can't do that.
1: You can't do that. He took it down.
0: So what's the tip?
1: Don't do that.
0: So
1: don't open up a portal
0: to
1: a place you're not ready. I said it's from my son.
0: Oh, from your son.
1: You can't understand me because I'm congested.
0: Have you ever heard this before?
1: Never in my life. I'm really mad because I liked where I had put that new mirror.
0: Why would you? How in the house would you have two facing each other? I'm just trying to understand.
1: Okay, because in my bedroom, I have a dresser with a big mirror on it so I can do my makeup. And then my bed is on the other wall, the opposite wall. So I was like, let me put this mirror over my bed. It's cute.
0: Full. Yeah.
1: And no, that's not good. That's where ghosts pass through that to get to you.
0: I see.
1: Then you could get trapped in a never-ending loop.
0: We don't want, what's the name? Kukukia? Kukukia?
1: Kukui.
0: Kukui.
1: Kukui.
0: We don't want Kukukia to come on through that. Shout out Kukukia.
1: Who's Kukukia?
0: The Kukui.
1: Kukukia, that sounds like your ex-girlfriend.
0: Or a drink. Oh, it sounds like, no, that's Coquito. Hey,
1: anyway.
0: Don't mind us.
1: Happy Latinx History Month. Don't let the Kukukia come in.
0: Leave them Kukukias alone.
1: But yes to the coquito.
0: That's
1: okay,
0: right.
1: Anyway.
0: There we go. Hey, we'll see you on Monday. Have a great weekend. DJ and Bella Scratch is up next. Adios.
1: Bye.
0: Peace.
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country, one state. Some place to be nobody. Some place to be. Some place you wouldn't know, probably. Some place to be nobody.

We're in the smoke box. DJ Bella Scratch on the drop. Tyla reportedly gained 10 pounds on a plan designed to make her naturally petite body curvier. Now, according to Media Takeout, she says that unnamed insiders on her team created a high-calorie meal plan paired with heavy, low-body resistance training. And the word team, that caught my attention. Coming up in about 8 minutes, why her history makes this just a little bit complicated. 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

0: According to reports, Tyla has gained 10 pounds while following a curve-building diet and workout routine. I wonder who she's working with. I wonder. Well, here's the wrinkle, though. Tyla previously admitted that growing up, she was insecure about being slim. And people have not let her live in the peanut gallery. Everybody always has something to say about her being slim, small, tiny, scrawny, whatever. But she says that she learned to embrace her body. So maybe she just genuinely wants more curves. Or maybe old insecurities have found a way louder microphone, because, I mean, when the whole comment section or the world is talking to you like that, it can be overbearing. It can be loud. Coming up next, the beauty standard trap. 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

We're in the smoke box on 104.7 The Drop. DJ Bella Scratch in the house. Tyla's reported 10-pound transformation has people debating whether those curves are a personal choice or if they come from outside pressure. You know, women get criticized on a regular basis. We can never make everybody happy. Nope. We get criticized for being too big, too thin, too old, too wrinkly, too young, too this, too that. Well, not really too young, but you get my meaning, right? So where exactly is this magical, acceptable body? You know, and it's hard because you can't just follow the trends. Look at the Kardashians. They wanted to be the Carblaxians. They had the lip injections for the fuller lips. They had the BBLs. And then when slim bodies started to come back into fashion, they all got their fillers dissolved and their booties removed. You see how this works? And they have the money to chase the trend, but it's not very healthy. Maybe the real glow up is deciding that nobody gets a vote on how your body looks. I don't know. Just spitballing, just workshopping, throwing something at the wall. I've got more on the way on 104.7 The Drop.

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0: Tyla's reported transformation leaves one question that we cannot answer for her. 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Yeah. We're going to talk about this in the next hour. 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

now. She got a car in now. I don't think that you should work tomorrow. She said, first of all, I'm still going in like Rich, homie, Quine. But with you and me, God, man, it feels so intense. I already seen that movie, but I will go again with you. I got a few I've been tending to, but tonight I

ever start changing yourself and realize somebody else painted the idea or planted it in your head? Full steam ahead, we're figuring out when self-improvement is genuinely yours and when criticism quietly becomes your motivation. 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But you should probably know who is driving that change, because it could plant seeds that could self-destruct late. 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

Today in the drought, we're figuring out whether self-improvement comes from what you want or somebody else's criticism. Here's a thought, you know, remove the audience. If nobody could compliment, criticize, or even notice this change, would you still want it? Well, that answer can expose whose approval you're actually chasing. You know, are you cool? Are you cool just hanging out in your current body, in your current situation, at your current job, whatever? Or are you trying to impress someone else? We'll talk about the urgency that you need to watch for in about 10 minutes. 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

0: separating changes we genuinely want from changes somebody else's opinion pushed on us, okay? And what I like to do is notice when what I'd like to change suddenly becomes, I need to fix this now. Especially after somebody has made a funky little comment, you know? I lived in that big body of mine for decades. It is something that I wanted to change for myself. But I can honestly and genuinely say that because I was able to live in it for years, I don't think it's because I changed because of public opinion or because anybody else wanted me to.
1: I was still booked and busy as Big Bella. Let me let you know.
0: Okay, you want to make decisions because they're yours and not because people are criticizing you or not because somebody else is receiving praise. You know, if somebody can point something out and you can still decide the change benefits you, cool. Define what you get from that change besides someone else's approval. Is it better health? Is it more freedom? Is it more confidence? 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

0: Earlier, I mentioned that by listening to other people's criticisms in order to change, you could plant a seed that could self-destruct. And basically what I mean by that is that your motivation for changing would be built on shaky ground. Because if for some reason that person stopped criticizing you, or they were no longer around, or they were no longer a factor, all the things that are pushing you forward would just go out of the window, for better or for worse. You want to have your own motivations and your own reasons, and it should not include, you know, the criticisms that you're getting from other people or compliments that other folks are getting, right? I've got more on the way on 104.7 The Drop.
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0: right. I can smell the AC. I can hear you in my head. I can see you healing. I can hear you feel. I see how you feeling.
1: Let Billie Holiday say yes,
2: she
1: don't explain.
2: All right, I accept that.
1: Of course. Of course you lie to me. And I don't even want to care. What does the truth matter? And why are you going to be truthful with me when you lie to everybody else? You lied when you smiled at that cracker down the job, right? Lie to me. Smile. Treat me the same way you would treat him.
2: I can't treat him.
1: You must. You must. Because I've caught the frowns and the anger. He's happy with you. Of course he doesn't know you're unhappy. You grin at him all day long. You come home and I catch hell because I love you. I get least of you. I get the very minimum. And I'm saying, you know, fake it with me.
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0: Today, we separated desire from approval. We removed audiences, and we decided that we're not going to make big changes while criticism is stinging us in the booty butt, right? 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

0: DJ Sunny Roshi coming to you live on WWUR Worldwide Underground Radio, the People's Radio. We got a couple more hits for you, a couple more jams for you. Top of the hour. 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Be safe out there. Don't sip too much. We'll be back to you. 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
5: 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A little Michael Jackson action. Man, how much did you love that movie? 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

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Send this to Wei. I know I'ma say some things.

0: My love is like, you know what? One of my favorite concerts that I've seen has been Maya. 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We are shining in the next hour. 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

0: About it yesterday, I got to rewind it. I'm gonna keep talking about it. I'm gonna keep talking about this. 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There's also an applicant webinar coming up on the 13th of October. Get everything that you need, all the information at impact100metrodenver.org.
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We are shining in the Mile High City. And parents, here's a free Friday night win. The Children's Museum of Denver is opening its 60,000 square foot Joy Park and Adventure Forest for free tonight. 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Go tire them out, okay? This is from 4:30 p.m. until sunset. 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And kids can climb, dig, splash, zip line, all of the things. 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I tucker them out. I don't even have to make them go to bed because they are going to bed before it's bedtime. I tucker them out. 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Again, it's from 4:30 p.m. until sunset. 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

0: One more before I get on up out of here and enjoy my weekend. DJ Bella Scratch holding down for the drop. And tomorrow, the 26th, Extreme Community Makeover is bringing volunteers into Denver's Swansea neighborhood to help residents tackle home and neighborhood improvement projects. 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And that's how we all shine together. I'm signing off. I hope you enjoy the weekend. If you got kiddos, don't forget to maybe consider taking them over to the Children's Museum for that open house they got over there, because there's lots to do. 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Manji is coming up next. 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

TGIF Denver. We made it to the weekend, baby. It's your girl, Manji, here on the Afternoon Reverie. And oh my God, we got lots to cover. Popped out to the Miss Badu and Alchemist show. So we'll talk about how that went here in about 10 minutes. I've got some new Halloween things to announce. Got some tickets to give away a little bit later on in the hip hop hot seat. And as always, baby, my line's alive. 303-893-DROP.

0: was a lot. I get it. But we really go together now. And we're going to die together. So I love you. Bye.
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You're tuned into the Afternoon Reverie with Manji here on 104.7 The Drop, Denver's Arbor Alternative. We made it to Friday, baby. Last night, absolutely amazing. I was a little bit under the weather because I had went to the dentist to have some dental work earlier, so I wasn't planning specifically to pop out, but boy, am I glad I did. My girl, Miss Erykah Badu and Alan the Alchemist were in the Mile High for their Before the World Blows tour. And boy, did the Fillmore blow last night. Y'all sounded amazing. Every time she wanted the hands up and the sing-along, and I was excited. The Tyrone, just, you know, my girl Erykah, always a vibe. I had the pleasure of gifting her some art for my good friend Official, and she was very pleased. Saturn did an amazing meet and greet. They had kids in there and just lots of different fans with. She took time to answer every single question everybody had. So didn't get an opportunity to catch this last night, I caution you, you travel out to one of the locations in the cities that you might be able to catch the show again, because it is worth the vibe. I actually met them last year while I was in Japan with my children, so a year later to come full circle and have the album drop and be able to attend the show finally firsthand, yo, an absolute vibe. Denver, you looked amazing.

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I've got What's the 411, first official week of the fall, baby. Lots and lots of dope things to do.

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4: All right, Denver, we're going into the first weekend of the fall. Lots of things happening in the Mile High. We've got the Colorado Avalanche preseason game happening tonight at Boyle Arena. They are hosting the Winnipeg Jets. I believe they're still doing the tailgating. Oh, it's not cold enough to maybe not shut that down, but definitely check in there with Boyle Arena. Should be a vibe. The Denver Oktoberfest is happening week two right here in the Ballpark District. They've got Stein hoisting and keg bowling. I thought that was pretty dope. Live music and the food, baby. If you've ever been to Europe, you already know. Elitch Gordon's Fright Fest kicks off tomorrow, happening family fun by day. So they're starting this Saturday with trick-or-treat trails, costume contests, and Halloween-themed shows before turning spooky at night. We've got Broncos versus the Rams. Lots of watch parties. I think I saw a report that said there's at least 17 different sports bars in the city that supports the home team. So lots of places to go check them out. We've got a event coming up that I think is pretty dope over there in the Aurora area. It is Midterm Mayhem Monster Mash happening Saturday, October 24th from 10 a.m. to 2 p.m. at the Aurora Central Library. This is free, open to the public, all ages. It's like a Halloween carnival meets a civic festival. We're going to have live music, trick-or-treating, games, community activities, election information, a costume contest with brick prizes and more. Definitely bring your crew. Come in full disguise, because I'm going to definitely come and join the mayhem. You can get more information about that event at our website, thedrop1047.org. And of course, baby, the pumpkin patches and the corn mazes are all opening up this weekend. Anderson Farms, Chatfield Farms, Maze in the City, Nick's Fall Fest. I'm big on holidays, so this fall and Halloween is no exception. Definitely head outside before the weather takes a turn on us.

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0: You're tuned into the Afternoon Reverie with Manji here at 104.7 The Drop, Denver's Urban Alternative. We are in immaculate leaf peeping season, right? As the fall foliage starts to go ahead and turn colors, there's lots of day trips that you could hit. Kenosha Pass and Guanella Pass, for example, they're doing nice early fall colors changing, yellows and oranges. Of course, if you're headed into the mountains, always drive safely. Lots of traffic, especially on the weekends, and the weather might be getting a little bit crispy out there. So either way, I advise you to go check out the beautiful leaves that we got here in Colorado. And I'm telling you, this season will pass quickly, so I wouldn't wait.
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Top of the 3 o'clock here on 104.7, the Drop Devil's Urban Alternative. You are tuned in to the Afternoon Reverie with Manji. Baby, we have made it to Friday and there's so much happening this week. This hour, I've got Today in Hip Hop and R&B History. I got some Chance the Rapper tickets to give away a little bit later on in the hour. There's a new Halloween Midterm Mayhem event that I'm going to be giving you the details on. And as always, my line's alive, 303-893-3767. Ta-da.

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And yo, we are inviting you to the Midterm Mayhem Monster Mash happening Saturday, October 24th from 10 to 2 p.m. at the Aurora Central Library, right? So this is open to the public, free for all ages. They're having a Halloween carnival meets a civic festival with live music, trick-or-treating, games, community activities, election information, costume contests with big prizes and more, right? 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I like to dress up, so you might see me out there as Spider Girl, or I don't know, we'll figure it out by then. Maybe Aaliyah. I always do Aaliyah for Halloween, but definitely with prizes there, I think it'll be worth the dress up. For all the Midterm Mayhem Monster Mash details, head over to our website, thedrop1047.org. 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

0: Devil's Arbor alternative is looking a little bit cloudy outside, baby. If you're headed outdoors, most definitely grab that raincoat, them umbrellas. You already know how crazy the weather could be here. You don't want to get caught up in that mess. Don't go nowhere. In 10 minutes, I've got today in hip-hop and R&B history.
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You tuned into the Afternoon Reverie with Manji here on 104.7, the Drop Denver's Urban Alternative. I've got Today in Hip Hop and R&B History for the 25th of September. It was a little bit busy. Keep up with me. On this day in 2001, Guru dropped his fourth album, Ball Head Slick in the Click, through Lang Speed Records, peaking at number 122 on the Billboard 200 and topped the U.S. Billboard Heat Seekers album charts. In 2012, Lupe Fiasco released his fourth album, Food and Liquor 2. The great American rap album, Paul What, peaked at number 5 on the Billboard 200 and also on the top R&B hip-hop album charts. They also received a nomination for Best Rap Album at the 55th Grammy Awards. Lupe was just here last week, did his thing. In 2015, Eric Sermon released ESP. Eric Sermon's Perception, his seventh solo album, featured a star-sided lineup of collaborators including Crazy Bone, Faith Evans, Method Man and Redman, Keith Murray, Too Short, Chic, and more. It didn't crack the Billboard 200, but it did hit number 41 on the top R&B hip-hop album charts. In 2020, Public Enemy released their 15th album. 15, wow. What You Gonna Do When the Grind Goes Down, peaking at number 100 on the UK album charts and number 2 on the UK R&B album charts. Also that year, Tory Lanez dropped Daystar, his fifth album, which featured a sole guest appearance from Yoko Gold. Sorry, but I had to. The album debuted at number 10 on the Billboard 200, becoming his sixth top 10 album, and went on to number 6 on the Billboard Canadian album charts. That's been very quiet around Tory Lanez's parts. Wondering how he is doing. And we got some birthdays on this day. T.I. was born on this day in 1980. You, of course, know him from trap music, urban legend, King, T.I. versus Tip, and more. He's definitely one of the dopest rappers out of the South, in my opinion. Childish Gambino is celebrating a birth today. He was born on this day in 1983. And Ryan Leslie, also born on this day. You know him as one of the dopest songwriters of all times. And he was born in 1978. That's Today in Hip Hop and R&B History here on 104.7 The Drop, Denver's Urban Alternative.

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Top of the 4 o'clock here on 104.7 The Drop, Devil's Orbital Alternative. You are tuned in to the afternoon reverie. I told you it looked almost like midnight outside. Grab them umbrellas and the raincoats and definitely watch out for the rain. This hour, I've got What's the 411. Going to let you know what's going on this weekend around the city. Lots happening. As always, you can hit my lines 303-893-3767.

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And yo, we got a dope Halloween event coming up. And guess what? You are invited. 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So we're out there with a purpose, baby. 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

0: 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That was Trace Chapman featuring Spinks, and they call him AP All Nice Skate. 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Also showing some dope local artists some love. Episode 2 is up with Kayla Marquis. Now, go over there and check her out.
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5: Denver, I told you to grab them umbrellas. Boy, I just saw a rain shower that was, well, fit for sleeping, in my opinion. If you are headed outside, I don't know what part of the city you may be in, but definitely do not leave that umbrella or them ponchos at home, baby. All right, tonight on What's the 411, we got the Colorado Avalanche playing their preseason game right here at Ball Arena. They are hosting the Winnipeg Jets. That's kicking off probably around 7 o'clock tonight. So support the home team, the Denver Oktoberfest. I don't know if I want to be out here in the rain in the Oktoberfest. Hopefully this will pass quick, but they are on weekend two. They got the beer steins and live music and keg rolling. I was down there with my children the last weekend, and it was a total vibe. Definitely get you some snacks. We've got the Broncos playing the Rams this week, Sunday, September 27th. McGregor Square is doing a watch party at 5, 6 o'clock p.m. It's going to be a vibe open to the public. You are able to buy food and drinks. They're going to have music there. And I heard there's about 17 other bars in the city dedicated specifically to the Broncos. So go out and support. Of course, Pumpkin Patches and Corn Mazes open up this weekend. Anderson Farms in Erie has their weekend opening. 25-acre corn maze, Chatfield Farms in Littleton, Maze in the City in Thornton, Nick's Fall Festival, all doing their things for corn mazes and pumpkin patches. I'm definitely taking my kids out to get some pumpkins. And last but not least, we got the Midterm Mayhem Monster Mash happening in Aurora Saturday, October 24th. We're going to be doing a big old costume party, lots of prizes, music, treats, and tricks, and more. So that's what's the 411. I would definitely carry an umbrella for the duration of the weekend. Looks like it's going to be a wet one.

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0: 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Man, don't be blowing up my lines. I know I owe you a pair of tickets. I'm sending you and a friend to see Chance the Rapper's Coloring Book 10-Year Anniversary Tour at some point during the 5 o'clock. 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

Top of the 5 o'clock here on 104.7 The Drop, Devil's Urban Alternative. You are tuned into the Afternoon Reverie with Manji. Boy, I told you that rain was coming, but I'm seeing some blue skies, so not all hope is lost. This hour, I've got some tickets to give away to catch a chance to rapper, so listen in for my hip-hop hot seat. As always, my lines are live, 303-893-3767. I've got What's the 411 Behind the Beats and more.

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You tuned into the Afternoon Reverie with Manji. As promised, I've got two tickets to catch Chance the Rapper's Coloring Book 10th Anniversary Tour on Thursday, October 1st, at the Fillmore Arena. I'm all tongue-tied. So we got our hip-hop hot seat question. This has easily become my favorite segment to do with you. And today's question is actually a pretty hard one, so I'm going to give you a chance to get them phones out. You got to call in and be caller number 10, 303-893-3767. And today I want to know, what was on Eminem's sweater? What was on Eminem's sweater? If you are a hip-hop head, you know what I'm talking about. Eminem the rapper, not the candy. Again, call number 10, 303-893-3767. Let me know what was on Eminem's sweater, and I'm sending you the catch, Chance the Rapper.

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0: 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Y'all know the answer, huh? 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caller number 10. Can you hear me? You call? Hello? Hello, hello. Turn your radio down, baby. I can hear myself.
1: I'm here.
0: You're calling number 10. Who am I talking to?
1: This is Danny Endeavor.
0: You said who?
1: Danny.
0: Danny. Hey, Danny. How you doing tonight? Hopefully staying dry.
1: I'm doing good. I just got home, chilling, trying to relax.
0: All right.
1: I just got done hugging my baby. I'm feeling good, and I think I might even feel better right now. I'm serious. I'll repeat that one more time.
0: All right, so I've got two tickets to catch Chance the Rapper's Coloring Book 10-year anniversary tour Thursday, October 1st at the Fillmore. If you could tell me what was on Eminem's sweater.
1: Mama's spaghetti.
0: I will accept that answer. He definitely had vomit on his sweater, but he vomited
1: mom's
0: spaghetti. So, yes, I'm sending you to see Chance, baby. Who you taking with you?
1: Oh, my wifey. You know, my wifey in 19 years. I'm definitely my sidekick.
0: Well, now I feel even better about that. I'm sending you and your wife to catch Chance the Rapper's Coloring Book 10-year anniversary tour. Don't hang up. Let me get all your information and tell them who made you a winner.
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